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3: Oh, nah, nah, yeah, yeah, yeah. 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

0: back, some subtle back-to-back R&B for your Monday morning. Swilly Jenny Aiko came through earlier. Now it's Ariana Grande. Hate That I Made You Love Me on your number one hit music station, 96.9 Cool FM. I like when celebrities can have a laugh at themselves, say, I did something wrong. I have a sense of humor at least. So Ariana Grande was trying to crouch down to pet her dog, you dig? And then she posted a picture of herself doing that. She didn't realize that one side of her breast was accidentally bared. When she realized it, or when fans pointed it out to her, she went to look for herself in a movie role where she was complimented for having great teats. And then she posted that. I'm like, good girl, that's how you do it. Because some people have probably deleted the photo. Some people have probably, you know, did a whole Instagram live telling us about how, you know, you can't talk to me like that. But no, she responded to it with class, and that's how you do it. 6:30 on the clock. It's the Good Morning Nigeria show with yours truly, SOPHIE. Welcome back. Woo! To a brand new week, the final Monday in the month, the 29th of June, 2026.
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0: So I've done what friends do, telling you what I got up to over the weekend. Well, it's time to hear from you. Hit me up as well. Tell me what you did on Friday, what you did on Saturday, and of course, what Sunday did for you. 0809-526-7102. Why you do that? I'm going to hook up with some of the latest things your celebrities got up to over the weekend, just in case you missed it. Popular media personality Ebuka Obi-Uchendu and his wife Cynthia, they're expecting their third child together.
4: Spicy!
0: Cynthia shared the exciting news on Instagram with a heartfelt message revealing that this pregnancy has been a completely different experience despite having gone through it twice before. She said 7 years after her last pregnancy, she's once again on the journey to motherhood. Cynthia also reflected on the significance of the number three, saying she's always believed that the best things come in threes. Using the triangle as a symbol, she described their growing family as becoming an even stronger and more complete unit.
4: I love
0: The announcement has been met with an outpouring of congratulatory messages from fans, celebrities, and well wishers across social media. And Cool FM is also adding to all that love. To all the stories, Ronaldo is getting more flack online. Football fans were treated to another chapter in the long-running Lionel Messi and Cristiano Ronaldo rivalry during last week international fixtures.
5: I tested it was testing like
0: wow man. Portugal were held to a goalless draw by Colombia in their third group stage match, with Cristiano Ronaldo unable to get on the score sheet despite high expectations from the fans again. Meanwhile, Argentina secured victory over Jordan, with Lionel Messi once again making headlines after finding the back of the net for the world champions. Yes. As always, the performances of the two football icons sparked lively debates online, with fans comparing their contributions for their respective national teams. We'd be like,
4: hey. Relax. It's enough.
0: And you already heard it. The best news out of Africa was South Africa crashing out of the World Cup. Let's talk about Noble Igwe. Another media personality made the news during the weekend. He has sparked conversations online after revealing a discussion he overheard while having breakfast in Enugu, the southeastern part of Nigeria. According to Noble, one man, right where they were having breakfast, advised his friends that once they get married, they should delete every social media app from their wife's phone.
4: Not be juju be that.
0: Another man claimed that women in their 30s are currently encouraging younger women to leave their marriages, while a third alleged that younger men are increasingly having affairs with married women. I'm like,
6: God, I beg.
0: Noble shared the account online, and as expected, it has divided opinions on social media, with many Nigerians debating marriage, trust, and the influence, I beg your pardon, of social media on relationships. Another another story that we were keeping track of was a Lagos man who went viral after claiming he traced and tracked down a woman he allegedly hired from Ibadan after accusing her of stealing his 10-gram gold necklace.
2: I would have killed a lot.
0: According to the man, the woman allegedly disappeared with the necklace after they spent time together in Lagos, despite already being paid for her services. He did not trace her to Ibadan, where she reportedly admitted taking the necklace and confessed that she had already sold it for 120,000 naira. The incident has generated mixed reactions online, with many questioning why someone would sell a valuable gold necklace for such a low amount. More importantly for me is, why are you carrying the ladies of the night? Don't you have a girlfriend? Don't you have a wife? Why didn't you keep your valuables safe? Anyway, I'm going to bring you more tea. And of course, if you can't wait for in a hurry, check us out on our website. It's www.coolfm.ng/Kano. Stay here. Good morning.
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0: Well, it's Kano to the world. Hey, is it a star? Flying stars. 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You're gonna get your song live on the radio, absolutely free. No kobo necessary. You feel me? Aww. It's just how we do it. It's what Cool FM is contributing to the music scene in Kano and the entire northern Nigeria. Okay? It is now 6:50 on the clock. You have me, SOPHRE, on the Good Morning Nigeria Show. I'm welcoming you into Monday, trying to make the transition from weekend into Monday into a work week easier for you. I told you to tell me about your weekend. Shout out to my people on WhatsApp. Jibril Ibrahim is here. My weekend was simple and fun. Saturday, I was off at work, so I visited my dad. After work on Sunday, I tried karaoke for the first time at the Tamashi and Juke joint tour. I was the first to be dropped out from the contest. The other two guys took it personally. Like, make and I calm down now. Take it easy. Ain't no musician. I enjoyed the vibe and energy, though. Shout out to everyone there yesterday. But kata can't find me in the night. Sorry about your kata. And for the karaoke thingy, yeah, that's the vibe. Just enjoy yourself. You don't need to win anything. It's not that serious, Jibril. And I'm glad you had fun. Callistus, my weekend was boring. I didn't go out. I was having serious kata. Oh, kata is not going around. Do I beg? Oh, remember the one that I had some weeks ago that I lost my voice completely? Please, oh, so I couldn't go out, but I'm getting myself now. Callistus from Bomaro. I hope you feel way, way better. Thank you very much. Now let's go. Let's bring you into some, bring you some updates, some lifestyle roundup from the weekend, like we always do on the weekend recap. Let's start with the BET story. Okay, you probably heard about it, that the BET went down yesterday. Oh yes, it did. It ended just a minute ago. It happened Sunday midnight into Monday morning. It held in California, hosted by comedian and media personality Drewski, who made history as the youngest host in the show's history at 31 years old. The star-studded night celebrated the absolute best in black music, in film, in sport, and in digital culture. Let's talk about the major winners and the tally leaders, shall we? So Teyana Taylor and the hip-hop duo Clips, they completely dominated the night, walking away as the most decorated act with 3 competitive awards each. Teyana Taylor won Best Actress. She won Video Director of the Year and the inaugural Fashion Vanguard Award. She was also presented with the prestigious Icon of the Year Honorary Award by Janet Jackson. Aww. The crowd lost it. I mean, the love for Jenna Jackson, though, I've always read about it and stuff, but it's real. I mean, everybody stood up when she was on stage, and she sounded so much like Michael Jackson. It was so soft, and Teyana Taylor was in tears, like actual, she was, what am I saying, she wailed. She didn't cry, she wailed. And if I were her, I probably would faint. Sif. Now Clips, they took home Album of the Year for their album Let God Sort Them Out, Best Group and Best Collaboration for their hit track Chains and Whips. And Kendrick Lamar secured 2 wins, including Best Male Hip Hop Artist for an incredible nighttime. Cardi B, though, despite leading the night with 6 nominations, she took home 1 major award for Best Female Hip Hop Act following the release of her album Amid Drama. Kehlani won Best Female R&B Pop Artist and earned Video of the Year for her track Folded, of course. And I think those are like the major highlights from the BET Awards 2026. We're gonna put the other nominations and winners on our Instagram page later on, so check us out at Cool FM Kano.
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0: Well, it's a new week. Let's get you sorted with some motivation. Choose contentment, my dear. Contentment is often seen as maybe a lack of ambition. but that is not true. Okay,
2: are you okay?
0: Contentment is a lack of anxiety, an absence of neediness, freedom from resentment. That is contentment. Contentment is a choice you make regardless of the circumstance, because doing so locks you into the power of the moment you're in without restricting your future possibilities. Commitment doesn't prevent you from desiring or seeking to achieve more. On the contrary, it fully opens you up to great potential. Contentment reminds you of how far you have come, and that is the cocoa. We're done with the 6 o'clock hour. News coming at 7 a.m. After that, history classes.
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4: The nation's most brilliant young minds gear up for the National Secondary School Debate Tournament. It's the season finale of the I Beg to Differ Secondary Schools Debate Tournament Season 9. 10th of August at 3 p.m. Lagos, Abuja and Port Harcourt will come alive. Champions from Abuja, Port Harcourt and Lagos will go shoulder to shoulder for the crown of the Champion of Champions. 16 secondary schools, 3 daily debates, 4 weeks of intense matchups. Who will be the champion of champions of the I Beg to Differ Season 9? The final lap of the journey begins August 10 at 3 p.m. For sponsorship inquiries, email info@nigeriainfo.fm or ibegtodifer@nigeriainfo.fm. I Beg to Differ, the tournament of champions.
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5: We begin the news this morning where the certified true copy of the Federal High Court judgment ordering the deregistration of the Nigeria Democratic Congress NDC has emerged. The ruling delivered by Justice Isa Dashin at the Lokoja Judicial Division set aside judgment last year that had previously compelled the INEC to register the party. Now, the national leader of the NDC, Seriake Dickson, has shunned the ruling, saying the party remains united and committed to defending multi-party democracy. Dickson disclosed this in a post on his X handle after hosting NDC's vice presidential candidate, Senator Rabiu Musa Kwankoso. The Kano State Ministry of Public Procurement, Project Monitoring and Evaluation says it monitored over 1,500 capital projects worth more than 928.4 billion naira across the state between May of 2023 and May of 2026. The Commissioner, Nura Maji Sumaila, said the projects cover major sectors including roads, bridges, healthcare, education, urban renewal, and rural development, saying over 790 projects have been completed, while over 700 are at different stages of execution. To the legal front now, the Senate has defended the passage of the Constitution of the Federal Republic of Nigeria, Alteration State Police Bill 2026. It insisted that the proposed constitutional amendment is a response to the country's growing security challenges rather than a politically motivated initiative. Now, torrential rainfall brought commercial activities and traffic to a halt across Lagos after flash floods submerged major roads, leaving motorists and commuters stranded for hours. The downpour, which started around noon and lasted until about 4 p.m., flooded highways and inner roads, trapping several vehicles and causing others to break down, leading to widespread gridlock. On the foreign front now, Iran has warned that any attempt by commercial shipping to avoid its preferred route through the Strait of Hormuz could further heighten tensions in the Middle East. And that's the news this morning. I am Sandra Cook.

Like play. We're already in the second hour of the Good Morning Nigeria show. The first hour was a vibe. Yes. And trust me, it's going to be vibe if there's anything like that. Anyway, let's get into the second hour of the Good Morning Nigeria show, starting with history classes where you can win airtime by answering one simple question for me. I'm going to also be celebrating your birthday this hour, talk about the weather and everything else.

Sade kissed Daniel A1. I think Sade is one of the most hardworking people so far this year, 2026. Dropped a 14-track album sometime in February and has featured in countless collaborations. Not countless, but like a number of them this year. Big ups to you, Sade. Big ups to you, Sade. Big ups to you too, though, for listening to me this morning, for making the Good Morning Nigeria show a part of your morning. 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You want to do your embroidery, you want to do your printing, you want to do anything at all that requires all their machines. They have it all at Dipsy Brown International, located behind Alisan Filling Station, Hausa Road, Sabongeri, Kano. So that being said, let's talk about June 29th in entertainment history. Is the 180th day of the year, and history thankfully has given us some unforgettable moments in music, movies, and technology. Let's start with 1985.

Almanza, I'm a cousin. I'm a cousin. I'm a cousin. I'm a cousin. I'm a cousin. I'm a cousin. I'm a cousin. I'm a cousin. I'm a cousin. I'm a cousin. I'm a cousin. I'm a cousin. I'm a cousin. I'm a cousin. I'm a cousin. I'm a cousin. I'm a cousin. I'm a cousin. I'm a cousin. I'm a cousin. I'm a cousin. I'm a cousin. I'm a cousin. I'm a cousin. I'm a cousin. I'm a cousin. I'm a cousin. I'm a cousin. I'm a cousin. I'm a cousin. I'm a cousin. I'm a cousin. I'm a cousin. I'm a cousin. I'm a cousin. I'm a cousin. I'm a cousin. I'm a cousin. I'm a cousin. I'm a cousin. I'm a cousin. I'm a cousin. I'm a cousin. I'm a cousin. I'm a cousin. I'm a cousin. I'm a c

0: I don't know if the rumors are true, but the British Jamaican Caribbean artist Steph London might have sold her catalog for a whopping $10 million. No, that's not funny. I wanted to give her like a horn. I mean, it's a lot of money for somebody who has over 3 billion streams on Spotify. She was like, I want that money in cash. I'm like, yeah, didn't we wish we all could get the money from Spotify in cash? And now I hear, because she's very, I don't say she's very private. I don't say she doesn't post a lot of about herself online. For instance, on her Instagram page, the last post she made was from 2025. It is 2026 June, nearly 7 months in. Like,
1: I never expected it.
0: But she keeps dropping songs though. But her collaborations with Nigerian artists kind of like is one that we pay more attention to here. She has a song with Adekunle Gold, the one you just heard, Different Side, has one with Ben Same, has one with Vic Tony, has one with another African artist, Vibes Cartel, and all the other stuff like that. So yeah, shout out to her though. Shout out to you too for hanging out with a Good Morning Nigeria show 969 Cool. I hope you're having a great start to your day. I hope Monday is treating you nicely. Don't worry, if Monday Blues wants to find a way to sneak up at you, turn your speakers up, turn the volume up, and you'll be shocked as to what could happen. All right, congratulations to my winners. Earlier on, I'd asked you a simple question: what year did the three classic movies, the comedy movies that went on to become blockbuster, what year were they released? The correct answer is 1984, and Shem Jafar Abdullahi, yeah, they are my winners. Congratulations to you both. Gypsy Brown International is going to settle that airtime before the end of today. Now, let's see what the skies have planned for us today. Kano is waking up to about 27 degrees Celsius this morning. We're going to climb to a high of 35 degrees Celsius and a roof of 39 before settling at around 23 degrees Celsius later tonight. And looks like you may need to keep an umbrella close because there's about 25% chance of rain this afternoon, with the showers most likely between 2 and 3 p.m. Now, if that is a slim chance of rainfall for you, like I beg, I don't need an umbrella for this one, then you'll be happy about the 55% chance of rainfall that we have at night.
2: Wow.
0: So whether you're heading to work, whether you're going to school, you're just one of those people running 50 errands before it's noon, well, dress light, stay hydrated, and if the rain catches you, no vex, that is just the weather for today. Now let's talk money. To money talk, let's check what the Naira has been up to. At the unofficial market, better known as the parallel market, yesterday, the dollar exchanged for about 1,388, while the British pound traded at 1,832. Over at the official market, according to the central bank, the dollar closed at 1,379 on Friday, while the pound exchanged for 1,818. For the euro, at the unofficial market, it closed at 1,578 yesterday. At the official market, the euro on Friday closed at 1,566. So whether you're buying or selling or just converting the figures in your head because your vacation plans are just getting more and more expensive as it is right now.
1: I never expected it.
0: That's where the market stands this morning before trading officially opens around 9 o'clock today. And by tomorrow, we're going to have something to compare it against. So, yeah, make sure you tune in and lock in. We're going to bring you the world headlines next, if you keep it here, on your Good Morning Nigeria show.

0: Well, much love to all of our Hausa princesses, Red Egg, and be a Hausa by Boy Skido on your number one hit music station, 96.9 Cool FM. Tomorrow is your lucky day if you're a fan of Sort Records, because tomorrow, Mr. Mega with a double G, alongside DJ Young Zizzle, yep, they'll be stepping in at 4 p.m. on Kickstart with records and hit songs all from Northern Nigeria, or Northern Nigeria, maybe even Nigeria in general, if it sounds this good, you know what I mean? Yeah, it's time to go around the world, bring in the world headlines on the Good Morning Nigeria show this morning. Let's start out of Venezuela, where you know what's going down. More search and rescue teams are arriving in Venezuela, but hopes are fading of finding survivors after Wednesday's back-to-back earthquakes. At least 1,450 are known to have died, but the number is expected to rise. A missing persons website has more than 46,000 people on it. There's still a shortage of machinery needed to lift the rubble, and so Venezuelans say the government hasn't done enough. One man says it pulled his daughter halfway out of the rubble, but now needs equipment to finish the rescue. The Venezuelan president, Delcy Rodriguez, says power has been restored to La Guaira, one of the worst affected areas, adding that the government will not rest until it has found everyone who it can rescue. Don't find everyone that is rescuable. Others are definitely going to have to die. That's just the other part of that message. It's sad. The U.S. and Iran have agreed to stand down following... Oh, God, I beg. Just tired. Ugh. Anyway, the U.S. and Iran have agreed to stand down following an exchange of strikes over the past few days. It comes after several attacks in and around Strait of Hormuz culminated in both nations accusing each other of violating their ceasefire. The official confirmed to news agencies that vessels will not be able to move through the waterway freely and added that renewed talks aimed at ending the war will continue. Iran has then commented on the report that it has agreed to hold strikes on the strait. On the 17th of June, the U.S. and Iran signed a 14-point memorandum of understanding, which included an immediate and permanent termination of military operations on all fronts. As part of the MOU, Iran had agreed to use its best effort for the safe passage of commercial vessels with no charge for 60 days. But the ceasefire agreed less than 2 weeks ago has been under threat in recent days because of renewed attacks by both sides. Pakistan launched airstrikes and sent ground troops into Afghan provinces along its border on Sunday, killing dozens. Afghanistan's Taliban government condemned the cowardly act and called it a crime and atrocity. At least 100 people have been killed or wounded, including civilians. Pakistan's Information Minister Atahul Tata said 29 militants were killed in strikes targeted at their hideout, adding that the strikes were a response to recent terrorist attacks against innocent people. Pakistan has long accused Afghanistan of harboring terrorists who carry out attacks on its soil, a claim the Taliban government rejects. And now, population decline in Germany is now exposing old divides. Europe's heat wave has now been linked to 1,300 deaths. For more stories, it's www.coolfm.ng/Kano.
1: 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And my me and cookers for fluently, even the grumpy Auntie Amina asked for takeaway.
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2: It's 8 o'clock. The Good Morning Nigeria show keeping you company right now. I know you love it, don't you? Something else you're going to love is another female voice doing some, you know, company keeping around 1 p.m. today. Miss Scarlett with a double T is going to be here on the Media Oasis, and I hear she plays lots of games that has you win meal tickets, airtime, and even cash. So lock in 1 to 4, the Media Oasis.

feels DDB all night long. Brother Man started from that guy in the choir to becoming YBNL's in-house producer, and now is a global phenomenon, starting with that Finesse record back in 2022. Fast forward 4 years later, how many EPs, how many albums, how many collaborations? Damn, incredible journey so far. It's the Good Morning Nigeria show with yours truly, SOPHIE, somewhere in Kano right now. Your parents is saying, we're late for the seventh time this morning. I see you, mom. I see you. Or maybe you are like, you've arrived at work, but you're giving yourself like 5 minutes to be before becoming productive. That's fair enough. We see you too. Sending you lots of love and hugs. And I hope that today treats you pretty kindly. To stories from around Nigeria, starting you off with the Punch newspaper. Oshomole backs death penalty for kidnappers, bandits in Edo. Dangote refinery imports first UAE crude cargoes. Federal government bars officers without appraisal records from promotion. Header hails EFCC for pursuing high-profile corruption cases. Saraki joins world leaders for workshop on US global role. FCCPC questions slow fuel price cut despite crude oil crash. US lawmaker proposes bill to ban immigration from three African countries. A country's eliminated from the World Cup after the group stage. You have the full list on the pages of the Punch newspaper. My mother trained me selling akara, banana, Tinubu's aid backs first lady's remarks. 2027 elections funding delay raises fears. World Cup 2026 round of 32, the full fixtures date, venue have been released. If you want more on that one, then stick around till 9 a.m. when the box comes in here for Sport Express and is going to fill you in. To the This Day newspaper, Providus Unity Bank set to commence operations as a single institution. World on edge as fresh U.S.-Iran strike strain fragile interim peace deal. Interest rate, banking sector maximum lending rate drops to 34.78%. U.S. says we have recovered the biggest haul of terrorist equipment in Nigeria since 9/11. NICOM moves to deepen regional collaboration with Ghana Insurance Commission. 2027 Katsina APC chieftain debunks alleged Radha Masari feud. Dixon says NDC will appear on 2027 ballot. All candidates will contest elections. Bamidele also speaks out. State police can't wait again. The proposal enjoys nationwide consensus. Atiku returns to Nigeria ahead of official unveiling of Amechi as his running mate. To the Daily Trust. Akara, kulikuli and survival. Is this the hope Nigerians were promised? That's a feature story from the pages of the Daily Trust. You guys have no respect at all in this country. Yesterday I was watching a video by Apropos Doctor talking about women in pregnancy and not taking folic acid and the damage it could cause to the kid when it was born. And unprovoked in the comment section, somebody said, "You're going to need to make more videos on our eyes, oh, because the Akara business we're going to start is going to affect our eyes a lot." I'm like, you guys are just unserious people online. Anyway, how gang murdered Benue Miyeti Ala chair and friend. No comment on arrest of bandits returning from Hajj, Katsina government says. Foundation offers free surgeries, eye care to 2,700 Katsina patients. Federal government seeks foreign countries' collaboration to tackle insecurity. More headlines this morning. Uncertainty over Providus Unity merger ends. New entity begins operations soon. Smidan unveils 500 million naira zero interest fund for MSMEs. Petrol price still high, says FCCPC. Lotus Bank, LEZ, introduces school bus financing nationwide.

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11: Good Monday morning to you all over again. Welcome to the analysis of some of the day's interesting headlines. My name is Sophie and the analysts are in the building. Chief Adeola, good morning.
12: Good morning, Sophie.
11: Had a good weekend?
12: Yeah, beautiful.
11: Well, that's good to hear. We have AJ in the studio. AJ from Solar Base, how are you?
13: Thank you very much.
11: Welcome to the
13: good
11: show.
13: Morning.
11: Good morning. Lapia Kalo Baba. So now we have a few one headline. Even AJ has laughed about it this morning already. One headline that is making us all laugh and smile is the one concerning the Akara business and everything. We have a former that's not the story. The story is here. Akara, Kulikuli and Survival. Is this the hope the Nigerians were promised? A weekend remark by Nigeria's First Lady, Senator Olumemi Tinubu, encouraging Nigerians to consider businesses like selling Akara, roasted corn, and Kulikuli sparked widespread debate and criticism across the country. Has a conversation exposed a disconnect between government messaging and economic realities facing millions of Nigerians? Or is this simply a reminder that there is dignity in every honest means of livelihood? That is what the debate was about. And in supporting the First Lady, the special advisor to the President on Media and Publicity, Sunday Dari, defended her following the widespread backlash. Speaking in defense of the First Lady, she said Dari shared his own personal history as a child of a petty trader, arguing that critics are entirely missing the point of her message, which was centered on micro-enterprise self-reliance and the dignity of labor. It was reported that a controversy began

0: And on Wednesday, during a Renewed Hope Initiative meeting in Abuja, where Tinubu remarked that starting an Akara of roasted corn business doesn't take a lot of money. She added that the initiative provided direct financial grants rather than loans to support beneficiaries looking to establish such setups. The remarks drew sharp criticism, of course, online from citizens who labeled them as out of touch given the skyrocketing cost of foods, fuel and inflation. However, the diary argued that informal economy remains the backbone of Nigeria's resilience, saying when you look at the informal sector of our country, its resilience continues to lift this economy. You find it predominantly everywhere, and also in the north, they are also significant. It warns citizens against looking down on small-scale traders and day trades that have historically lifted families out of poverty. It says, look at me, wherever I am today, my mother sold akara. Wherever I am today, my mother sold bananas. I carried bananas in a tray on my head to markets in Jos, Plateau State. My mother sold oranges, and through that, they were able to train me. He also questioned why an economic survival model that worked for older generations should be ridiculed by the contemporary youth. I'd like to feel your pulse on this one, Chief. What say you?
1: Well, Sophie, I think ordinarily, what the first lady said is just a reminder of the dignity in labor.
0: Okay.
1: And what Nigerians can leverage upon to address their livelihood challenges. So ordinarily, there's nothing wrong. Some of us are children of mothers that said so many things. My mother said dodo, which is what do you call it?
0: My grandmother sold pap.
1: She sells beans, all those things. So my mother, so I was a child of who we give people to. So there is nothing wrong with that. But that's that was out of option. She just doesn't want to do that, and she did it. But I think, looking at the context in which the woman is, looking at the situation of our country, I think it's not a, one could say, one expect more from this government than what they are saying. We had last week when the social advisor to the president on, Onanuga, saying that there is no hunger in Nigeria.
0: And there was hunger they are talking
1: and
0: about.
1: And then when we are hearing what Sunday Dari is saying, that we know there's nothing wrong if his mother said like banana or say whatever angels. But looking at the situation of Nigeria, is that what we want most Nigeria now to go into? Most of the youth that we are producing that haven't gone through the school, the university, comes out no job, there's no assurance of good job. Is that what we are asking them to do? And then if they even want to take it as an option, how would they? She's talk of a grant. Who are those who get those grants? I think it's those who are connected either with the government or with the party or the politician that get it. If you say, okay, out of option, you have an initiative to do this informal businesses. Can you access credit? Do you know loans, facilities in banks now? You are talking within 30 to 35% interest rate on facility. Then let's say you have an idea to go into an informal business, which you want to develop and help formalize, you understand me? So I think the question people are asking is that all what the government can offer in terms of creating livelihood for Nigerians? And then the question is no. Is the government running out of options or creativity in addressing this serious social problem? I think there seems to be a form of confusion on the side of the government, in the sense that the policies they are put in place to address social issues, the livelihood issue, is not giving the desired result, just like the one the previous administration have done. And I think they need to evaluate it, because if you look at all the amount Buhari spent on social interventions through the Ministry of Humanitarian Affairs, all those money were stolen. did he benefit the life of Nigeria? Did he translate to real job? Did he translate to improved livelihood for Nigerian? The question is no. And you can also ask me, presently, are those interventions, like the grand this woman is talking about, the wife of the president was talking about, and what have you, how many Nigerians, what are the statistics of Nigerians that have gotten the grant? What are the amount? Where are they situated? Like in Kano here, where are they situated? In another part of Nigeria. So I think we need to, the government need to step up its game as regard addressing the social crisis which unemployment is creating in this country. But somebody is telling us that if we look at it very well, that some of the security issue we are facing, the banditry thing, particularly the banditry, although it's not justifiable, but if you look at the number of people who have eaten up their cow, or their cow have been lost, and they have, or the only thing they do is to roam around, no education, nothing, and there's no hope of any intervention. The only way they can intervene, some of them is saying that it's this crime thing, this criminal banditry they are going to, which is not an acceptable way, you understand me. So government need to come up with a more clear cut policies and financial support that people want to go into informal business activities like the one the woman is highlighting can do it on their own volition, seeing it as an option, as a way of getting a livelihood, but not out of compulsion or out of political patronage that people are now leveraging upon to make a livelihood. Sophie, this
0: is thank you. let's hear you, AJ.
2: Sophie, incidentally, I come from a privileged home because my dad and my mom happened to be civil servants in those days. But with my entrepreneurship skill, I can still remember very much. I used to sell what is called ice water in those days when I was in secondary, I was in primary school. They call it ice water. That it is now called pure water. But in those days, we call it ice water because it is a bucket of water with ice block in it. I will start selling it with cups to market people, people in the market, people on the street. I did that very much. And subsequently, I fetched water to sell for people selling meats, meat sellers. So I got money from that one. And it was the money I got from that that I invested in setting up a soft drink outlet. So by the time I was in secondary school, I had a small business that was running for me.
0: Wow.
2: But what are we talking about? We're talking about over four decades. Do we still live in those stone age? The context in which this woman brought, I call her this woman because she doesn't behave like a mother. Why did I say she doesn't behave like a mother? Just about a week or two ago, she distributed brand new cars to party women leaders in all the 36 states of the Federation, including the FCT. And she said, these cars that I'm giving you, they are for personal use. Register these cars in your names. I mean, for God's sake, how have we demeaned the poor to that level? I'm be talking about frying akara and kulikuli. Sophie, at this age and time when we're talking about the 21st century, of moving up, when they start giving out this farmer money, of distributing money, without evaluation, without monitoring, I just look at it as if just throwing money into the sea. Because okay, look, you are giving people, you claim that you are giving people empowerment. What are the measures that you've put in place to measure the success of even this money that you're talking about? And who are the people that even access the money? That was during the Buhari administration.
0: Yeah.
2: When this woman came, do you know how much it cost? Take a survey. As a journalist, how much does it cost to start the business of akara? Do you know how much they sell a mudu of beans?
0: Yeah.
2: Do you know how much they sell groundnut oil? So when we look at all this scenario, how can we demean? Look, there is pride and dignity in labor. You understand? But in the context in which she was talking about this thing, it's like a spite on Nigerians. Because just recently you gave out cars. You are not even saying, okay, with this situation, in all the state of the Federation, we are dedicating probably 100,000 naira to maybe about 200 less privileged women, or probably widows, or less to do with it, across the federal. Because if you can give a brand, Sophie, do you know how much it costs to get a brand new car now? The least Tukumbo you can get, fairly used car, imported fairly used car, the least you can get is not less than 5-7 million. So what are we talking about?
1: AJ, I think...
2: Oh. I'm sorry, Chief. If you even have that, assuming that you even have that, and you now said, look, in all the states of the Federation, we are giving out 100,000, probably to about 500 women. You understand? And there will be mechanism for which they can access it, and we'll monitor what they do with it. Look, when you look at Tony Elumelu Foundation, I'm mentioning Tony Elumelu because Tony Elumelu started with $5,000. When he started with 5,000, he didn't just stop in Nigeria. He said African countries. And you'll be surprised that he has made so many entrepreneurs with that. Take the case of a man in Sokoto, because I watched some of their program. The man said, look, it was the Tony Elumelu Foundation support that I got that made me one of the biggest employer of labor in Sokoto State.
1: You see,
2: so what are we talking about? Are we addressing poverty, or we are increasing the web and the net of poverty?
1: No, you see, AJ, in addition to what we are just highlighting, you see, addressing the issue of the social problem of unemployment, of the downtrodden in Nigeria, looking at it from every perspective, is not a priority of those in government. And then what they do is that they see it as whatever effort they make is just to glorify it and to say they are doing something. It's not addressed in a way with all sense of seriousness that is required to address such a problem. It's just a serious national problem. For example, do we even have the statistics of the widows we have in Nigeria? Do we know where they live? Do you know where we do? We don't have it. Do we?
2: Chief Ajakai, I'm sorry to even interrupt you. We're even talking about widows. There are those that are having husbands that are already widows themselves.
1: Yeah, because they are the breadwinners.
2: Exactly. You understand? When you have a situation whereby a federal lawmaker in Kano, a certain senator, was distributing likafani. That is materials used for burying people.
0: Yes,
2: for God's sake, Sophie.
0: I saw that.
2: The case in Zamfara State. The case in Zamfara State. The case in Zamfara State. The case in Zamfara State. A lawmaker came up at the National Assembly and said, look, my own constituency project, I'm focusing on the burial ground. For God's sake.
1: No, you see, AJ.
2: You're not even talking about clinics. You're not talking about
1: AJ, you are even talking.
2: Take the case of Kano, for instance. Do you know that as we speak today, Sophie, one of the sad situations I experienced over the weekend that made me so sad was the fact that we are at this age and time, we are still battling with the issue of what is it called? Oxygen in Kano State hospitals. Oxygen. Meanwhile, there is an oxygen plant donated to Kano, supported by UNICEF.
1: During the COVID.
2: No! This one, it has not been inaugurated up till this moment. It is just lying there fallow. I was speaking with a young doctor at Murtala Mohammed Specialist Hospital. She narrated their ordeal, oxygen. I can still remember one of my friends that had a problem in his house about 12 years, 14 years ago. When we rushed the daughter to the hospital over there, what do we need? We needed, the daughter needed oxygen. We now start sharing oxygen with other patients. That was 12 years ago.
0: And it's still the same situation in 2020.
2: Yes, and somebody is now donating, what is it called, to burial ground.
1: You see, AJ, you see, we are just...
2: Why are we misplacing our parents?
1: No, you are just trying to collaborate what I was saying. We don't have an organized...
2: Are we cost as a nation?
1: Excuse me. We don't have an organized form. A structural approach to addressing the issue that has to do with the ordinary Nigerians. And why is it like that? Because there is no compulsion. There is no penalty. Nobody can be held accountable for what affects the ordinary Nigerians. And as long, that's why people are approaching it in hard hoc manner. Like the one the woman is talking about frying akara and kosi and whatever she's talking about. But the issue is that until this becomes a national issue, until it becomes something that is codified, that Nigerians can make a demand, and then once those demands can be made, and those who are empowered or who seek for a mandate that they have the capacity to address this issue are made accountable, and then when they are not doing that, we can seek redress, this trend will continue. And that one of the first way we are saying it is that we are getting to election year. It is an election year. Nigeria must demand from whoever will come, including this government, that we are tired of this ad hoc arrangement to addressing the welfare that have or things that have to do with the ordinary Nigerians, that they must codify it, put it in our law books, let it be enforceable. Let us see how we are going to address the issue that has to do with unemployment. Let us have to see how you are going to address the issue that has to do with widows. Let us see how we are going to address the issue of rising out of school children. These are issues until don't we can, and then let it be codified so that if you bridge it or you did not provide it when you promise it, we can now take you to court and get redressed as individuals.
2: Do you even know that we're just creating an army of unemployment as of this situation?
1: Nigerians.
2: Do you know that, have you asked yourself, how many stream does the NYC have in a year now? Have you asked yourself? Because the NYSC, I think, is almost about 3 or 4 times to now.
1: In a year.
2: It used to be once in a year. But it's almost about four batches that they mostly have now, if not 5. Because before you know it, they'll just tell you some are in the camp now. And before you know it, they're out. Excuse me. They're out of the camp. And you now ask yourself, how many graduates are we turning out every year? And the graduates that we're even turning out every year, are we producing graduates that can even fend for themselves?
1: That can compete globally.
2: You understand that? I mean, are we producing graduates that can create jobs so that they won't be job seekers? If you look at the armies of these children, not to talk about the unemployed and unskilled youths. Because, you know, take the case of, Dangote Skill Training Center on Kano Zaria Road here.
1: Yeah.
2: Sophie, it has all the equipment that you can talk about for modern skill acquisition program for youths. When we're talking about drugs, I was just laughing over the weekend when the governor was, constituted a committee to look at the issue of drug, talking about the issue of thuggery.
0: Mm.
2: I said, look, why are we treating the symptoms, not addressing the issues?
0: Mm.
2: I said, this training center, it has been closed, for God's sake.
0: Mm-hmm.
2: We are not talking about even establishing a replica of it so that it can have enough space.
0: I appreciate the passion that you guys are using to talk about this issue. Let's go pay some bills and return it. There's more to come on Atlas if you stay here.
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0: Well, here we go, talking Nigeria, breaking down some of the stories in the news, and you're welcome to join us. 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My name is Sophie AJ from Solid Space. Chief Adela with me in the studio on Atlas this morning, the 29th day of June 2026. So far, we've talked about the First Lady's comments about Akara kuli-kuli selling in Nigeria. Some netizens have asked, is this the hope Nigerians were promised? Talking about referencing the renewed hope agenda of the presidency, and as we also prepare for 2027. And she has been defended by the aide, saying that, well, I'm also the son of a banana seller, of an Akara seller. When you look at the informal sector of the country, its resilience continues to lift the economy. You find it predominantly everywhere, and also in the north, and they are very significant. Well, Chief has also reminded us that he was also the son of a seller.
1: Yes, of
0: AJ was a seller himself.
1: Yes.
0: I remember my dad, anytime we complained, he would tell us that he would always sell pap before going to classroom every day.
1: Yes.
0: That year, and blah, blah, blah. And
2: the same thing with Borno State Governor Zulu.
1: No, you see, Sophie.
2: But we have gone beyond that.
1: Selling, no, we have not gone beyond it.
2: No, what we are saying now, Chief Adakai, why are you saying we are not gone beyond
1: it? No, let me explain.
2: We don't pray for our children to go into that level again.
1: No, what I will say.
2: We are praying that they get. Look, we are talking about technological age.
1: Look, my friend.
2: You understand? Even when we're talking about.
1: There is no how we can get over it.
2: When we're talking about. Even when you talk about small jobs to be done, you understand? Do it with technology these days. It is not selling a car.
1: You see,
2: talk about car wash, for instance. We're talking about car wash in a modern way.
1: Yeah, that is what they are saying. But you cannot get
2: your skills. Dignity.
1: You cannot get
2: that we're talking
1: about. Listen, what we are saying. Please listen. Listen. Chief. What we are saying is that I know a lawyer who now sells kuli-kuli.
0: No.
1: Are you with me?
0: A lawyer.
1: I have that card. I related with her. I interview her.
0: Wow. Kuli-kuli on in a large scale.
1: In a large scale, who supply this kuli-kuli she's selling? Are you with me?
0: Yes.
1: Because she has modernized it.
0: Yeah.
1: Kuli-kuli is kuli-kuli.
0: Yeah.
1: She has modernized it.
0: Mm-hmm.
1: She now sell it even in aircraft. I have a card. If you next time when I'm coming, I bring the card for you. She's a lawyer. She addressed a forum where I attended and gave her. I know a banker that now have just a backyard farming. A retired director in CBN. Are you what I'm trying to say? Are these people I relate with? I have their account. So what I'm trying to bring out is that the issue of what she's saying, it makes sense. But people should have the options. And then the environment should be conducive for that. Are you with me?
12: Yes, sir.
1: In the sense that, how do you source, let's say I don't want her grant. I want to do it.
0: Mm-hmm.
1: Can I approach any commercial bank in Nigeria today and get credits? A small facility that the interest rate may not be more than 2% or 3% or 5% and go into it? This is the question. Because people will always eat kuli-kuli. People will always eat dodo. People will always eat this thing. But in doing all these things, are you with me?
0: Mm-hmm.
1: You can dignify it.
2: Exactly.
1: But what she's saying, the way he's saying it,
0: mm-hmm.
1: is that, like what I'm saying, mm-hmm. and we keep on hammering on what we are saying
0: mm-hmm.
1: until we do the basis. The basis is that policy, those who are elected, have nothing, no social contract between us and them.
2: Sophie.
1: And our constitution, please, I am making my submission. Our constitution give room for that. And as long as those constitution remain like this, nobody can be held accountable. People will be telling you all form of garbage that will not make sense to you. So let's, the Nigerians, as we approach the election year, ensure that there is, their constitution is amended. And that section 2 that make the right welfare, the right of Nigerians accountable and then justifiable is made it into, and that is what we can demand from those in government.
0: Yes.
2: What I'm saying is, Ajakai just said about, talked about an issue of, what is it called? A lawyer that sells kulikuli. My wife's friend, she read mass communication from University of Maiduguri. She graduated also from University of Ilorin with LLB, and she went to law school. She has a kulikuli outlets. Now, she has kilishi outlets. I'm talking right back in Ilorin. You understand? She has about 10 staff that works with her. Her investment in that business now is going to almost about 30 million. Because when she started on the small scale. But what I'm telling you is, look, we've gone beyond the stage of saying somebody's just do it on the road. You're even talking about even accessing the fund. You understand? That was why I said, look, as this woman talked about, let's say, okay, we are giving out 100,000 naira each to maybe about 500 people or 1,000 in each state. So long, because you can give out brand new cars to party women leaders, APC party women leaders, in 36 states of the federation. So how much does it cost to buy a brand new car, Sophie? So this friend of mine, I can even share the, what is it called, some of her products with you. As I speak with you right now, she exports some of this product to UK. You understand? So that's what I'm saying, look, we are in a technological age. It is not a situation whereby we're talking about selling as a peasant.
1: No, even no matter which age we are, as long as there is no law, as long as there is no social contract between
2: you're saying there is no law, there is no social contract. Yeah. They got. Do you know that over this weekend, ICPC, CIRAP wrote ICPC and said, look, check this constituency project of these people that they collected money from.
1: Yeah, because there's no social contract. If there's a social contract between you and the people, you will make, you will actually meet their needs.
2: There is.
1: And if you don't do it, you people can seek redress.
2: They told us, they said, look, this is what we are going to give you. Give us your vote.
1: No. I say the constitution. Please go and check your constitution. The section 2 of Nigeria constitution does not make it justifiable. Does not make it justifiable for government to provide you job. Does not make it justifiable for government to give you education. If all the promises made in those section 2 of the constitution is not justifiable. And what you can take government to court and say, I've finished university, I've invested in myself, where is the job that I'm entitled to? And then if they will then provide, I can take you to court, and then that, and then you can seek redress and seek compensation. Then those in government will not sit up. That's why we have all the situation we all have
0: right
1: at hand.
0: I'd like to take some reactions right now. Let's start with Patrick. Good morning, guys. I believe the idea the first lady was trying to sell Nigerians is the dignity and hard work and the fact that some businesses do not require large capitals to run. However, she didn't take into consideration the economic realities decades ago and now. Also, how many youth is she expecting to start such businesses to earn a living? Nigerians expect more from this government, but they're very far from the realities on ground. Otuke Julius from Hadeja Road says, good morning, Sophie. I feel deeply saddened and disappointed by the statement credited to the First Lady and the presidential aide to the president. What was the purchasing power of 500 naira when the president's aide's mother was selling akara, bananas and other items in days compared to what 500 naira can buy today? Mrs. Sunubu's statement is a clear indication that this government has run out of ideas and does not know what to do to improve the welfare of its citizens. Nigeria, who will rescue us from the clueless government after another? You know what? talking about the purchasing power, do you know that to feed how many people in my house, my housekeeper, nanny and stuff, the pepper that we use in 2 weeks is 15,000. In fact, this morning when I was making the list, because I go to market every 2 weeks, I'm making the list of things to buy, I have to double that pepper to make it 30k, so that at least there's a pepper somewhere. What are we eating? As in, just breakfast and lunch. Nobody, breakfast and dinner. Nobody has time to be cooking lunch anywhere. Pepe, 15K.
2: The quality of that food that you're talking about, quantify it to the cost. How much is it? Do you realize now that the cheapest food that we normally get in Kano, we used to call it garau garau. How much is garau garau now? You cannot give 500 naira and get garau garau nowadays.
1: We do even see them. I don't see those.
2: You understand what I'm saying? So assuming that you want to even feed some less privileged, because even under the UN Convention, children and women are the vulnerable in the society.
0: Mm.
2: Assuming that you decide to feed some underprivileged children, do you know how much it will cost you? Do you know that even if you want to buy the same akara that we're talking about now, ask them to give you akara for 500
1: naira. No, we're discussing it. You see, my daughter...
0: And the akara server is even lovely.
1: Sophie, my daughter that's in university, when she came on holiday, and we're discussing in their school. I said, look, what the breakfast? Yes. How do you... He said, look, akara in Adoekiti is... He says like a hand like this. I said, how much? He says 500. Then if you want to buy two, that's 1,000 for akara alone. I said, with all these rural areas, is a setting. Say, look. So what I'm trying to bring out is that, you see, we have a fundamental problem, and all what we are talking about now is symptom of a problem. There is a bigger problem that who, no matter who comes, let's say this government is even voted out, if we have another government, until this fundamental problem is addressed. That is actually a social contract between Nigeria and the growth in government and Nigerians, that they can demand for their right, demand for access to shelter, demand for access to adequate feeding, demand for adequate protection from the government, and then the government is failing in enforcing this contract because they are not collecting taxes, isn't it? They should be to provide all this. If they are not collecting, if they are not doing it, you can now sue them and then claim damages for not doing that. When people start claiming damage in every state of the federation, those in government will sit up and prioritize the needs of the ordinary people. You understand me?
0: Good morning, Mrs. Sophie and AAJ. What about the first lady said? What the first lady said was not bad, but even if she wants to do the grant, see the right people are still not going to benefit from that. I feel if the right people get it, it will benefit them at least. Nas from Kabuga. Sammy, with all due respect, we ought to have gone past Akara as a business in a conversation in the 21st century where other countries are making thousands of drones per minute. There is no justification for what the First Lady said. This needs to be dragged and blasted for saying that as a leader and as a mother. Who brought me to this country, I beg? Sammy, I wish I knew the answer to that. Nigeria's issues are beyond...
1: Your parent brought you, so you
0: hold them responsible. I know the funny thing. Shout out to my mom, though. Today makes it 3 months exactly safe that she passed. Amen. You know, but my dad nearly married a woman called Diane when he went to study in the University of Missouri, United States. Yeah, met Diane... They dated, you know, and all the likes, and I don't know what happened. My dad started having back pain, came back home, you know, everything. His mom died, stayed back in Nigeria, now saw one woman in Ogiri, and I married her. Imagine if Diane was my mom. Just imagine. I love you, mom. Hi. But just imagine for a second that he had just oh God. I was so close.
1: There was no mistake in your being here. That is the essence of your being here.
0: I know
1: here.
0: There was a mistake, Coach.
1: Excuse me.
0: It's funny because the opportunity to not be born here.
1: You
0: have
1: to seek a meaning out of your existence beyond what you are going through now. And until you're able to reconcile that, you're going to lament over things that you have no control.
0: Abi, Nigeria's issues are beyond kuli. Whatever business you're doing now, it has very low patronage because our economy is bad. Even the akara sellers are crying that people are cannot afford to buy the akara like before. Mohammed Wakil, I think the akara too, we need to work on. I don't know, maybe it's also the economy. The quality of akara lately is so poor.
1: The quality and the quantity.
0: The team is looking like granite. Very tiny thing. They're not well fried. They just don't taste so nice. Before well now. Fried.
2: Have you even checked the quality of the granite oil that they use?
0: Use true that, Sha. True that.
2: Because they definitely look for the cheaper ones.
0: We lack accountability.
2: About firewood that they're using this because they can't afford gas.
1: You see, so
0: who can afford gas?
2: You see, like they're talking about firewood.
1: We are using this. For
0: thank God for solar.
1: Are you with me?
0: Yes.
1: To educate Nigeria, to encourage them. To look at the real problem and not the what is appearing on the surface. Our problem has to do with the foundations. And the foundation of any government, especially a democratic government, is that of social contract, like Jefferson said. And that social contract is one. you give your right to this, your rights to the state, the state also give you something in return. And when there's a breach of this contract, you should be able to seek redress. And then we have observed over time that what is lacking is that the disconnection between the well-being of most Nigerians and what the services the government say they are providing. And until we have a way,
2: services the government say they are providing.
1: Are you with me? We have a way of holding them accountable, and then that is enforceable, that you can seek compensation. That democracy will continue to be what is exploited.
0: Thank you, Chief. Let me go over to reactions now. Stephen O, we lack accountability system in this country, period. Thank you for we should know the social intervention scheme, whether in the US, Europe, Asia, or Africa, is not a program designed to eradicate poverty, but to sustain life temporarily for the unemployed pending employment. The way of addressing unemployment is tied to manufacturing powered by electricity. The government should put provision of electricity in the front burner, which is critical in powering the economy to create the job opportunities Nigeria are seriously yearning for. That came in from Engineer Mundir. Thank you for your analysis, but let us understand that the First Lady was talking about what was done for market women and not undergraduates and other certificate holders or skilled people. That is basically for unskilled and uneducated local or market women. Temi Tokpe from Jabba.
1: Temi Tokpe is saying the right thing. But at the same time, let the government tell us. They are getting to almost 4 years in power now. Tell us what they have done for market women that have enhanced their business.
2: That we're talking about the same person that is giving a way out, that distributed cars. That is, juxtapose these two together. Just put them side by side. At the APC, what
1: women
2: is it called?
1: Leader.
2: Women leaders. Are they not Nigerians?
1: Are they more important than
2: you understand? The market women that we're talking about, are they not Nigerians? Then create a buffer for them. And what is the buffer? Give them the empowerment.
1: Empowerment.
0: Right. Yes. Outrage by citizens regarding the remark by Mentinubu is not about the Kuli Kuli Akara or corn businesses, but the question is, how much is 50K to start such business? Did she consider what and what to have in terms in items before starting such a business? Come to think of it, everyone starts a business. Who patronize who? Who going to do trade by battle as it is right now? Tivma from Joss. The strong reaction trailing the First Lady's statement reflects the depth of frustration among Nigerians.
2: Exactly.
0: A clear sign of the deep-rooted decay affecting our nation, from insecurity to infrastructural deficit. If we truly desire change, Nigerians must rise to the demand accountability and good governance. Let us not give up on Nigeria. Tivma from Plateau State. We have good morning, Sophie and the analysts in the house. I can tell you for free that a statement made by the First Lady is a strategic distraction from the current happenings. How about it, the insecurity taking over our villages? How about the fuel price still high despite the reduction and in the international market? That one is not their direct problem, but okay. The fuel price reduction. Now I'm talking Fred Friday Akoji. Zachariah from Naibawa dropped by. The First Lady has a good point. These small businesses are critical and very important. Some women rely on it to feed their families. Any effort to help and empower them must not be laughed at or ridiculed. Good morning, all. The issue of this Akara business, the First Lady raised, so many people have earned a living, especially in the past. But now, as the way the economy is, debtors will crumble such businesses. Anyway, we have catch crews over the weekend as regards like our business from the social media. Mahmoud Adam, thank you. John, to fry a quality akara, I need pure beans, but the beans is expensive now, so they mix it with corn to save money. And when frying, if you allow it to fry very well, your oil will finish on time, and they're trying to save money. That's why akara of today is not as delicious as
1: thank
0: before.
1: You for the education.
0: Thank you for
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10: well let's wrap it all up right now on Atlas as we make way for Sport Express at 9 up until 9:25 I'm going to allow Chief to to wrap it all up on this social contract conversation because I think he's really passionate about it and I think it's something that Nigerians need to really look into Chief
11: yes Sophia to use of recent there was a study which I was part of the group to see how democracy can benefit Nigerians mm-hmm. and why it's not benefiting Nigerians. And what has been observed is that this section 2 of our constitution is not make justifiable. And that means Nigerians cannot demand their right. If you go to court, you get to a point where the court will tell you that social contract, though it was is given, is pronounced, but you cannot enforce it. So until we have that section of the constitution enhanced in a way that if you government, those in government, particularly those who elected, fail to provide the basic need in terms of health, education, security, and what have you, you can take them to court and seek redress and get judgment against them. That is when they will sit up and begin to do the right thing. So no matter whoever comes, as long as that section of the constitution is not addressed, this problem will continue. This is my submission. So Nigeria need to work on that to mm-hmm. see how they can get those whoever we come, get them committed to ensure that Section 2 is making justifiable.
10: All right. Thank you very much. Chief AAJ, do you have a parting shot? We have about 30 seconds.
12: Yes. FCCPC and the petroleum marketers. Mm-hmm. Unfortunately, we weren't able to talk about it.
10: Yes.
12: But the most important thing is they should intensify effort to ensure that the price of fuel comes down because right now, the crude oil price in the market is just a little above $70 per barrel. Yes, just a little above $70. Mm-hmm. Less than $75
10: per barrel. So why are we still buying?
12: Exactly. Yeah. And to translate to other products that the prices are, other goods and services that the prices have gone up mm-hmm. as a result of the increase that we had during the crisis in the Middle East.
10: Yeah, that was fantastic point. Yes.
12: Should intensify
10: yeah, that. Thank you so much, AAJ, for also bringing that one up. So many stories we wish we could talk about, but we didn't have the time, but it's okay. Atlas returns on Friday, same time, same station. For me, it's just hold on a second and chill as Nathan Box to Box takes over on Sport Express.
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16: Good morning, champions. 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
16: Magic sister. All right, a beautiful good morning to you. Welcome on board the show, Sport Express, on the Good Morning Nigeria show, Nigeria's number one hit music station, Cool FM 96.9, Kanu. Signing in a beautiful Monday morning, the 29th day of June 2026. It's Nathan, the box-to-box midfielder, the man who's the colossus in midfield, who covers every blade of grass and hits the opposition box with devastating effects. And listen to the boots of Captain Steven Eustachio of Canada. All right, a beautiful morning. Eustachio scored that brilliant goal that led Canada to their first ever appearance at the round of 16 of the World Cup, even though, yes, the round of 32 was their first ever knockout stage game at the World Cup. To be a part of the show this morning via WhatsApp 08095267102. All right, let's get this bird in the air. Starting off with para badminton this morning, where Nigeria's Eniola Bolaji won a silver medal at the 2026 British and Irish Para Badminton International on Sunday in Dublin, Ireland.
22: Congratulations to me.
16: Congratulations, Sister Lee. The Paralympic bronze medalist and World Championships silver medalist lost 2-0 to Japan's Shino Kawai in the women's SL3 singles final at the Sports Ireland National Indoor Arena. She enjoyed an impressive run to the final, recording straight game victories against India's Neeraj and Francis Melina Siro during the group stage. Now, the multiple African champion continued her dominant form by defeating Turkey's Halime Yildiz 21-16, 21-17 the quarterfinals before crashing out cruising past Australia Celine Vino 21-7, 21-9 in the semi-finals. However, the Japanese Kawai proved too strong in the final, denied the Nigerian the opportunity to successfully defend the title she won in 2025. Now, despite the defeat, the president of the Badminton Federation of Nigeria, Francis Obi, praised Bolaji for another outstanding performance on the international stage. Thank you, sir, for your understanding.
18: Time to sprint into track and field.
16: All right, let's get into it. In track and field, world record holder Tobi Amusan equaled her season's best of 12.28 seconds to win the women's 100-meter hurdles at the Paris Diamond League on Sunday.
23: Hey, shut down.
16: The Nigerian stormed to victory ahead of American pair of Grace Stark, who finished the second in 12.38 seconds, and Alicia Johnson, who placed third in 12.39 seconds. It was the third time the 28-year-old Nigerian had clocked 12.28 seconds this season, having recorded the same time at the Jaimen Diamond League and the Rabat Diamond League in May. Now, the victory was Amusan's second of the Diamond League circuit this season, following her triumph in Rabat. She also claimed victory at the new Taipei City Athletics Open earlier this month. She's doing great things. Now, still in the world of track and field, Great Britain's Georgia Hunter Bell stormed out to her second Diamond League win of the year with her season's best time in the women's 1500 meters in Paris. The Olympic bronze medalist clocked 3 minutes 55.63 seconds to fight off a strong challenge from Ethiopia's Frenwenyi Hailu, who actually finished in 3 minutes 55.92 seconds, while Francis Agate Guillermo finished off 3 minutes 56.24 seconds to place third. Hunter Bell, who claimed her first world title in Torun in March, also won the Rome leg of the Diamond League in 3 minutes 58.63 last month, as a 32-year-old won the world 800-meter silver ahead of Keely Hutchinson season in Tokyo last year, but has since returned to the longer distance in which she claimed a remarkable Olympic bronze medal in 2024. Now, Switzerland's Audrey Wero continued her dominance form over 800 meters as she scorched to victory in a Diamond League record of 1 minute 53.80 seconds. Now, Trayvon Bromell upset a fancied US teammate Noah Lyles to win the 100 meters at the Diamond League in Paris on Sunday as well.
0: Whoa, I deserve some accolades.
16: So congratulations to him.
13: Now serving tennis.
16: Now, in the world of tennis, Emma Raducanu has withdrawn from Wimbledon due to the injury. The night before her opening match at the All England Club.
0: God, I beg.
16: The British number one has been scheduled to face Croatia's Antonia Rusic in Monday's first match on court one, but confirmed on Sunday night that she would not compete due to stress fracture. Now, likewise, Naomi Osaka's Wimbledon preparation received a setback when she retired at the start of the second set in Saturday's bad home first grass court final, was trailing 6-1, one love to Karolina Muchova of the Czech Republic when she pulled out, and Osaka taking a medical timeout in the first set. Then, after gesturing that she could not continue, she walked over to shake hands with Muchova and the umpire. A four-time Grand Slam champion, the 28-year-old Osaka has never been beyond the third round at Wimbledon, which begins on Monday. As a seeded number 14, she's scheduled to play Elsa Giacomo in the first round on court 3 on Monday. Meanwhile, USA's Madison Keys defeated Germany's Tatiana Maria in straight sets 7-5, 6-4 in 1 hour and 35 minutes to win the Eastbourne Open for the third time in her career. To the men's game, Belgium's Zizou Bergs claimed his first ATP Tour title, coming from a set down to beat French sixth seed Hugo Humbert in the Eastbourne final on Sunday.
0: I'm very, very happy for today. You know me, don't you?
16: Rain at the hotel Saturday's action after just three games, meaning the pair had to resume on Sunday, and it was world number 48 Bergs who came through 3-6, 6-1, 6-4 in a tricky, blustery conditions, as the two players will also meet again on Tuesday in the first round of Wimbledon.
13: Buckle up for the fast track of motorsports.
16: All right, a need for speed this morning on the fast track of Formula One. George Russell held off Max Verstappen at the Austrian Grand Prix to reinvigorate his championship challenge with the first victory since the opening round of the season. Mercedes' Russell produced a composed display to convert pole position to victory in Spielberg, holding off pressure from Verstappen over the second half of the race to take the checkered flag 1.6 seconds clear of Red Bull. Russell's victory reduces his championship deficit to Antonelli to 40 points and moves the Brits back up to second in the standings ahead of Ferrari's Lewis Hamilton, who falls 51 points off the lead after finishing fifth behind McLaren's Oscar Piastri. Russell's win at the eighth of the season of the season's 22 scheduled rounds was his first in the Grand Prix since the opener in Australia, after which he appeared to be an overwhelming title favorite. Now, Lando Norris was seventh for McLaren, finishing ahead of Ferrari's Leclerc, who struggled to make his tires last in the testing hot conditions as he dropped back from second on the grid.
17: Undimensionable.
16: Now, the top five in Austria: George Russell number one for Mercedes, Max Verstappen in second for Red Bull, Kimi Antonelli, who is the leader of the championship so far this season for Mercedes, finished third, Oscar Piastri in fourth, and Sir Lewis Hamilton for Ferrari in fifth position.
13: Now, a touch of football.
16: All right, let's head straight to the pitch and start off with Super Eagles players. Super Eagles winger Samuel Chukwueze could be on the move again this summer after Turkish giant Trabzonspor reportedly submitted a 15 million euros bid to AC Milan for the Nigerian. Trabzonspor are rebuilding their squad ahead of the 2026-2027 season after completing eight signings.
23: Yes,
16: that was what I said. They have completed eight signings, according to reports, and have identified Chukwueze as one of their priority targets to strengthen the right wing, according to reports from Turkey. The former Villarreal star is high on the club's shortlist, with discussions also involving a deal that could include an obligation to buy if certain conditions Ahmed Chukwueze remains under contract with AC Milan until 2028, but has been linked with a move away after struggling to establish himself as a regular starter at the Serie A club. He spent last season on loan at Fulham, scoring 3 goals and provided 4 assists in 23 league matches. Trabzonspor are preparing for a demanding campaign in which they will compete in the Turkish Super League, Turkish Cup, Turkish Super Cup, and the UEFA Europa League, and view

0: Welcome back to Yeah, That's a Pepper Thing. First up, we've got Harrison wrapping his Dr. Pepper in a tiny quilt so it feels at home. Oh, how tender. That's a Pepper Thing! And over to Becca, who's whispering affirmations to her can.
1: You're sweet. You're unique. You're the best thing I ever poured over ice.
0: She swears it makes it taste better. It's not a science thing, but it's a Pepper Thing! Why do they all do it? All for that sweet, delicious, truly one-of-a-kind taste of Dr. Pepper. It's a Pepper Thing!

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2: 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Champions from Abuja, Port Harcourt and Lagos will go shoulder to shoulder for the crown of the Champion of Champions. 16 secondary schools, 3 daily debates, 4 weeks of intense matchups. Who will be the Champion of Champions of the I Beg to Differ Season 9? 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I Beg to Differ, the Tournament of Champions.
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4: Let's begin the news at this hour, where the national leader of the NDC, Seriake Dickson, says the party is open to discussions with other opposition parties ahead of the 2027 general elections. He, however, expressed hope that any coalition that emerges would eventually support the NDC's candidate, saying the party is confident in the quality of those it plans to present for the elections. On a similar note, Dickson called for calm among the party's candidates ahead of next year's election, saying there is no need for alarm despite a court ruling setting aside an order to register the party. According to him, the party has validly nominated candidates for all elective offices in primaries monitored nationwide by INEC. This is as the ADC's presidential candidate, Atiku Abubakar, raised concerns over fresh attempts by the ruling party to manipulate the democratic process and deny Nigerians the right to freely choose their next president. Now, details have emerged on the killing of Benue State Chairman of Miyeti Ala Cattle Breeders Association of Nigeria, MACBAN, Alhaji Ardo Risku Muhammad. Speaking, his family alleged that he was ambushed and assassinated shortly after attending a police-arranged peace meeting. Let's now move to where Nelfund has moved against tertiary institutions accused of withholding refunds due to students under the federal government's student loan scheme. The fund, in a public note issued today, condemned reports of arbitrary increases in tuition and other institutional charges, describing the practice as contrary to the objectives of the scheme. Away from Nigeria now, a U.S. official said Washington and Tehran agreed to halt attacks after new tit-for-tat strikes strained their interim deal, with the sides planning to renew talks aimed at ending the Middle East war. The exchanges have underscored the fragility of a Pakistan-brokered agreement to end the conflict that has killed thousands and snarled the flow of oil shipments through the vital Strait of Hormuz. In sports now, South Korean President Lee Jae-myung has officially called for a formal inquiry into the team's failing performances at the 2026 FIFA World Cup. That's the news this morning. I am Sandra Cora.

everyone's in a blue moon. Maven Record was signing new artists, and you end up loving those artists. That's what's happening with me and this guy. His name is Lovin. You just heard a song, and it's called Available, and it will be coming off his new album. You know, he teased that he's gonna drop his debut album with Maven Record, and I'm hoping that it comes pretty soon. This is the time you normally hear Detox voice at the late morning show. I'm just gonna give you a spoiler. That he's not here today. Aww. He's not here today. So you'll be expecting him in 1 week time. My name is Jenny the Vibase. I'm here to let you know that there's something that you love. You know, if you have a child or a teenager that actually loves debate, you know, it's something I want to introduce you to. So you should know that there's a season finale of their Bet to Differ debate tournament, and it's called the Tournament of Champions. It's 16 of Nigeria's finest secondary schools. We have three debates every day. You know, only one question remains: who will be crowned the champions of champions? Now, champions from Abuja, Port Harcourt, and Lagos would go head to head in the ultimate battle of ideas, logic, and also persuasion in the mix. Now, the final lap begins on Monday, August 10th at 3 p.m. You know, you have to go there, witness brilliance, witness courage, witness history in the making. And for sponsorship inquiries, you can email Nigerian Info, info@nigerianinfo.fm, or ibegtodifferatnigerianinfo.com. Now, just understand that I Beg to Differ is the Tournament of Champions. And it's something you'd love, especially if you have younger ones that love listening to it. And this one is about things happening in the country. Okay, you love to see young people go at it, you know, and have a great debate. Something you want to tune into, okay? This is brought to you by Nigerian Info Radio. All right, let's get back to the music. I just want you to stick around with us. This one is from CK, and he calls it African Girl.

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0: The nation's most brilliant young minds gear up for the National Secondary School Debate Tournament. It's the season finale of the I Beg to Differ Secondary Schools Debate Tournament Season 9. 10th of August at 3 p.m. Lagos, Abuja and Port Harcourt will come alive. Champions from Abuja, Port Harcourt and Lagos will go shoulder to shoulder for the crown of the Champion of Champions. 16 secondary schools, 3 daily debates, 4 weeks of intense matchups. Who will be the champion of champions of the I Beg to Differ Season 9? The final lap of the journey begins August 10 at 3 p.m. For sponsorship inquiries, email info@nigeriainfo.fm or ibegtodifer@nigeriainfo.fm. I Beg to Differ, the tournament of champions.
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3: Back to normal programming. That's exactly how I feel this morning. It's a wonderful. Did I say morning? You see? Because I'm still feeling like the day's fresh. Happy New Week, y'all. It's Monday, the 29th of June, 2020. And today is a Monday. It's 1 p.m. and it's time for us to get on with the Midday Oasis. I'm super, super excited, and I hope you are too, because you could be walking away with some fresh airtime.
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0: friend DDB all night long. You remember that song was actually R&B, but now Feels have turned it into something else. Love him, okay? Feels the producer. We are very ecstatic to be back in Kano. Another week to have some fun on the Midday Oasis. So, on this first hour, you know what we do on a Monday? Do you know what we do on a Monday? Well, in case you don't know what we do on a Monday, let me remind you.
1: Would you rather stick with us or leave a boring life?
2: Let me think.
1: I hope you choose to stick with us.
2: Yes.
1: There is more on Would You Rather on the Midday Oasis.
0: Okay, 7 minutes past 1 o'clock on the 29th of June, 2026. It's a Monday and we're feeling good today. So let's make sure that that good feeling doesn't go away. My name is Scarlett with the double T and I'll be your host for the next 3 hours.
3: Spicy!
0: On this first hour of the show, we're having a little thing with Would You Rather. Would you rather this or would you rather that? And today we're asking you to tell us, whisper to us, let us in on the secret, okay, don't let us in on the secret of your relationship. Who would you rather talk to about your relationship problems, your family or your friends, and why? If you were to have relationship issues now, like your relationship is breaking apart, falling apart, it's going apart,
3: Relax, it's enough.
0: Even though your relationship is going crazy, you're having relationship issues, your wife, your husband, your girl, your man, whatever it is, who would you go to for advice? Who would you talk to? Who do you want to listen to you, between your family or your friends? And tell us why. Why would you rather tell your family about your relationship issues, or why would you rather tell your friends about your relationship issues?
4: I tested it. It was testing life. Wow, man.
0: 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On the next hour, 2 p.m., we're playing a game, Guess in 5 Seconds, where I'll give you two words and you tell me what the words are, and you have just 5 seconds to do that.
3: Spicy!
0: Now, if you give me the right answer to both words, then you'll be winning yourself some Scrumdilly Yum Yum airtime on the Midday Oasis, as we always do every day from 2 p.m. to 3 p.m. On the last hour, we're coming back home to Kano, northern Nigeria, and we're talking and gossiping about the place.
3: God, I beg. God,
0: anyways, go ahead and share that information with us. Or who would you rather tell your relationship issues to, your family or your friends, and why? 0809-526-7102.

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0: 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The first hour of the show is upon us. We're about to have some fun. Let's get it on, people.
1: The options are simple.
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1: But be careful what you wish for. You might just get it.
0: Well, y'all, 27 minutes past 1, 28 actually at the moment. We're still here this wonderful Monday afternoon talking about, you know, your love life. Of course, we want to talk about your love life. What else are we talking? What else? English, please. What else will we be talking about? That was insane. I was here doing a ridiculous wiggle. Bruh, that's crazy. Because, huh?
3: Relax. It's enough.
0: But let's just say you're having relationship issues and you have your family and your friends to tell. Who would you rather tell about your relationship issues? Who would you rather talk to about your relationship issues? 0809-526-7102. Who would you run to?
4: First of all, I just want to say thank you.
0: Facebook.com/ Cool FM Cano. Who are you going to burden with your problems?
3: Damn! I had a splitting, man! Sorry. Oh, God, what Sorry. Kind of sudden headache is this?
0: Don Smart from Brigade says, I always discuss it with my friends. Why? Because he used to make me feel calm and he used to give me good advice that would link me to understand life better. Interesting. Love it. We love those kind of friends that give you different perspective of life. They're able to tell you, okay, guy, this thing that you're complaining about, you're actually the one that is wrong.
3: Are you okay?
0: You understand me now? You're the one that actually messed up in this situation. Or no, that's not cool. We need friends that give us different perspective, you know, of life. We love it. Perspective is a really, really interesting thing. Anyways, keep the comments rolling through. Who would you rather talk to after or about your relationship problems? Your family or your friends? It's a midday oasis. Skylar with the WT is my name. It's 96.9, your number one hit music station. And we're on the first hour of the show. 0809-526-7102. That's 0809-526-7102. And of course, Facebook.com. Can I even speak English like this? I don't understand. Facebook.com/ Cool FM Cano. Y'all, let me gist you something. Yay!
3: Spicy!
0: So yesterday we went out. I went out to Juke Joint, Tamashi's Juke Joint. We had fun. On our way coming back, a friend of mine who was driving and another girl in the car were passing a particular street. Now I don't know the name of the street. Please don't ask me. Okay? I can remember the street, but I don't know the name. Okay? But we're passing this street. Tell me why the street was blocked. And earlier today, I was having a conversation with my friend. We're having a conversation about the very serious issue that a lot of Northern Nigerians have. And I think it's very prevalent here in Kano. I've seen it a lot here in this state. Don't get me wrong, love Kano people down, but you people have a terrible sense of urgency, especially the women. It's actually crazy. It's crazy.
3: Hey, shut down.
0: Terrible sense of urgency. It's like they don't have anywhere to go at any point in time. I was at the supermarket. I know I'm digressing, but I was at the supermarket a couple of weeks ago. This supermarket, the hallways or walkways of the supermarket are narrow, which means you have to walk fast because there are people behind you who also need to shop. But you're out here just meh. Like, number one, you don't own the place. Number two, you're in a public place. Number three, what is going on? Like, I get that a lot of people say it kind of teaches you to slow down. When you want to slow down in your own environment. Don't try to hinder another person's life from moving because you're so slow with no sense of urgency. And that's exactly what happened that day. On the road, the guy who had double parked was standing there buying orange. And the road was blocked because his car was in the way. This man didn't do anything. He stood there, bought whatever he was buying, gingerly walked back to his car after someone else had come and, you know, tried to de-escalate the entire issue and free flow the traffic. Why? Why would you do that? No sense of urgency whatsoever. It's actually terrible. But it's all good. Rain Dance by Dave and Tems is playing right now on Cool FM, and I'll be back to take some more of your comments. See you in a bit.
2: let's get the party started. 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That's when I knew that your heart was scarring. Friends to lovers need a part to star in. Like, wait, babe, let me

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0: There is more on Would You Rather on the Midday Oasis.
3: Well, well, well, we're almost done with this first hour. In the next hour, we're playing a game, Guess in 5 seconds, where you guess, tell me the right meaning of the word and win yourself airtime if you can do that twice. All right, so it's definitely going to be a good time for you and also for me. Don't worry, even if you don't get it right, at least you played.
4: I can't believe this.
5: This is like a shock. Wow.
3: On this hour of the show, though, we're asking, who would you rather tell your relationship issues to, your parents or your family or your friends? Who are you more comfortable sharing relationship woes with if you were to, in fact, have relationship woes? Because I feel like everyone in a relationship these days is very happy. Everybody's got great relationships going on. Like, everyone is just...
6: Congratulations to me.
3: You know? So we love that. But in case you do, in fact, have... relationship woes, who would you rather tell, your family or your friends? Or probably you tell us on Instagram. Yo, we finally posted another video of if we were to be starting coming to work as a football team. And oh my gosh, first of all, I take being insulted very, very seriously, and I do not in fact love people insulting me. There are some certain words that you do not use in a phrase and put my name in. And I do want to say that there's someone who dropped a comment on that Instagram page that got me absolutely heated. Because I said, who the hell are you? Excuse you, who are you calling Olodo Uprising? Like, what is going on here? Because you watched a skit of me doing something funny, you're not even funny. That video is probably even funnier than you are. And you decided to come on there and say something as derogatory like that on a fun video. If you want to see the comments I'm talking about, go check it out on our Instagram page at CoolFMCano and see if the comment was worth it or not. Because I'm heated. Anyways, it's at CoolFMCano. And just imagine you were resuming to work like you were getting on a pitch to play football. That would be really interesting, right? That would be cool. That would be nice. I brought out my inner Maradona and I showed everyone that, look, if I was to have a career in football.
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3: 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At Cool FM Cano on the gram, though, Gift says, I would rather tell my family, my mom, because friends are betrayers and they will laugh at you at your back. You know what, girl? I completely agree with you. Absolutely. Some friends can be mean. Okay. Wow. So this person, Omar, you know what? I'm just going to call you OG. OG says that he doesn't tell his family, he doesn't tell his friends. He actually goes to tell ChatGPT.
7: Relax.
3: People are telling ChatGPT your relationship woes. Wow. Interesting. Anywho, y'all, it's back to the hits, back to the music. This is a Northern Nigerian jam, and it's by MZ West. It's titled, what is it titled again? Check and Balance. Yo, I'm so sorry. My eyesight is terrible. So y'all are gonna have to deal with me like that. But yeah, MZ West with the song Checked and Balanced. And you know we play Northern Nigerian songs at every corner. So let's go listen to that and I'll see you at 12. See you at the Midday Oasis on Cool FM. 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
1: 2 p.m. and the Midday Oasis is gracefully moving, and so am I. Anywho, so if you've never heard of the game Guess in 5 Seconds, it's just a game show where I give you a word and you tell me what the word is and win airtime. But you have to tell me what two words are, and each word you have to do it in 5 seconds. That's why it's called Guess in 5 Seconds. So if you're ready to win some airtime on the Midday Oasis with me, Scarlet, with the double day, day, day, then just keep on listening, okay?
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0: Okay. So, I want to break some bad news to you guys. How do I say this? Something just happened. And, unfortunately, oh boy, this is hard. I hate breaking bad news. I really do. But unfortunately, we'll not be able to play the game. I'm just joking. Oh my gosh, I'm just joking.
1: Relax. It's enough.
0: But how was my acting though? I'm thinking of becoming an actor. How was my acting? Was it good? Was it good? Did you believe me? Okay, enough of all the madness though, enough of the shenanigans. Let's just get straight into it. Anyways, so the numbers you're calling, 0809-526-7102. If you just tuned in while I was calling those numbers, trust me, I don't sound like that on a normal day. I know I sounded very robotic, but it's all good, okay? I got you. Anyways, so we're playing a game called Guess in 5 Seconds, and you are about to be some airtime richer if you're able to tell me what are the meanings of the words that I am telling you. You know, I'm going to give you words. It could be names of countries, names of people, names of parties, names of movies, names of songs, names of anything. Could be really anything. Once you tell me what those names mean, then you are one way into the game. But you have to tell me two correct answers to be able to win the airtime, and you have to do it in 5 seconds.
1: Spicy!
0: So if you think this is your call, then save those numbers that I called, because you will be on the hot seat very soon.
1: Oh my God!
0: Right now, we're gonna head back to the music, and I'll see you in a very short bit. Don't go nowhere, I got you covered. Hoo-hoo-wee.

0: Look, sometimes when people ask me, you're always by yourself, you're always alone. How do you keep yourself busy? How do you stay entertained? And I look at them dead in the eye because what do you mean, how do I? When I have myself. Are you joking?
1: I can't believe this. This is like a shock. Wow.
0: I don't need anything to give me entertainment. I have all I need right here with me, in me, for me, by me, on me. But seriously, wouldn't that have that boom, boom? Imagine there was this man with like a very deep voice. My son, as you go into the city, I hope that you see greener pastures. My son. Anyways, 0809 526 7102 0206 446 0969. It's time for us to play a game, Guess in 5 seconds. Let us know if this is something that you're interested in. If you're interested in winning this airtime, let us know quickly so that we can give it to you. You understand me now? 0206 446 0969, 0206 446 1969. Tell the meaning of two words and win airtime. Hello?
2: Hello.
0: What's your name? Where are you calling from?
2: How are you doing?
0: What's your name? Where are you calling from?
2: Yes.
0: 0809 526 7102 0206 446 0969. It's Guess in 5 seconds. You call me in, tell me what the word is, and win airtime. Now, trust me, that word could be anything. Could be a name of a person, could be a name of a color, name of a this, name of a that. So if you call in and I tell you a word is yellow, you know what to tell me. That is a name of a color. If you call in and I tell you what is rice, that is a food, right? 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I'll let you go.
2: Hello.
0: Next time you call me, turn down the volume on your radio before you call me. 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Thank you. 0809 bruh. 0809 526 7102. Or you can always call 0206 446 0969. 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
1: Are you okay?
0: Okay, we're gonna have a problem. Hello?
3: Hello?
0: Hi, could you speak up, please?
3: Yes, my name is Alamin from Kuntau.
0: Alamin from Kuntau, good to have you on the show. Are you ready?
3: Yes, I'm ready.
0: Your first word is esophagus.
3: Part of the human.
0: Part of the human
3: what? Of the human body.
0: Wonderful. Part of the human body. Wonderful. Second word is Pilates. Pilates.
3: A medical term.
0: Medical term, no sir, that is not a medical term, but you tried, you got the first one correctly. You can always try again. 0809 526 7102 0206 446 0969. Yo, please don't ask me what's wrong with me this afternoon. I don't know. Turn down the volume on your radio and then call me back. Anyways, we're headed right back to the music. The news is at 2:30 Kano today. So if you want to know what's going on in and around Kano, you should stick around and listen to that on the Midday Oasis right here on Cool FM. But guess what? I will be back and maybe I'll open the phone lines then and only then. Maybe not. You have to stick around to find out. See you in a bit.

0: 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News from in and around Kano.
1: Good afternoon. In the news at this hour, the Kano State Ministry of Public Procurement Project Monitoring and Evaluation say is monitored 1,508 capital projects worth more than 928.4 billion naira across the state between May of 2023 and May of 2026. The Commissioner, Nurama Aji Sumaila, says the projects cover major sectors including roads, bridges, healthcare, education, urban renewal, and rural development. Sumaila said 799 projects have been completed, while 709 are at different stages of execution with regular monitoring to ensure quality compliance with approved speculation and timely delivery. Our Governor Abba Yusuf has declared that the state will work to deliver victory for the All Progressives Congress APC at all levels in the 2027 general elections. The governor made the declaration during an interactive session with elected and appointed government officials at the Coronation Hall Government House, Kano. Yusuf said Kano would lead the country in delivering massive votes for President Bola Tinubu in the presidential election. He added that his administration had no apology for supporting the president, describing his re-election as a collective responsibility of party members and government officials. Now, 12 people were injured in a clash between farmers from Larabar, Gadan Seriki, and herders from two communities in Warawa local government area of Kano State. The chairman of Warawa local government area, Lamido Sanusi Ahmed, in a statement issued by his media aide, Vist, said he visited the injured victims at Wudil General Hospital and directed that the local government should cover the cost of their treatment until they had fully recovered. He also commended community leaders and security personnel for their swift intervention, noting that calm had been restored to the affected communities. And finally, the Kano State Government has announced that the ongoing redevelopment of the Green Park along Audubakwa Way is nearing completion. The Commissioner for Water Resources, Environment and Climate Change, Dr. Dahir Muhammad Hashim, disclosed this in a statement he personally signed yesterday. He said the project reflects the vision of Governor Abba Yusuf to provide residents with a safe, accessible and environmentally friendly recreational facilities. That story ends Kano State. I am Sandra Kora. Good afternoon.
0: That was Kano Today. News from in and around Kano.
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0: Neo came through it up, out, and gone on 96.9, your number one hit music station. Thank you so much to everyone who's tuned in, who's called to play the game of guess in 5 seconds. Unfortunately, nobody has actually been able to give me the number or the word or the explanation I'm looking for. So we're going to have to push play this to tomorrow. Okay? Yeah.
1: Oh, my God.
0: We're going to have to push it to tomorrow so that we can, in fact, play this game again and see if someone can, in fact, win. I'm pretty sure somebody will win tomorrow, though. I'm very, very positive about that. But for now, you know, for now.
2: First of all, I just want to say thank you.
0: Thank you to everyone who tuned in. And hey, we have one more hour on the Media Oasis to be done. First, we need to talk about Kano and Kano people. I know I said something earlier, but that's not what we're talking about, Sha. Don't worry.
3: God, I beg.
0: Don't worry.
3: God, I beg.
0: You're good. You're good. You're good. Okay. But we're talking about something really interesting. So join us on the next hour. You can also check us out on Facebook, facebook.com/KOOFM Kano. Okay. So before we go, though, before we get out of the studio and do other things, I do want to let you in on something. Something, baby. Yeah, let's talk about it, you know. Let's talk about it. Have you ever heard about IBTD? I'm about to tell you about IBTD right now. Welcome to the season finale of the I Beg to Differ Debate Tournament, the Tournament of Champions. 16 of Nigeria's finest secondary schools, 3 debates every single day, 4 weeks of fierce intellectual battles. Only one question remains, and that question is, who will be crowned as the champion of champions? Now, champions from Abuja, Port Harcourt, and Lagos will go head-to-head in the ultimate battle of ideas, logic, and persuasion. The final lap for lap for the I Beg to Differ Debates or tournament is happening on August 10th, Monday at 3 p.m. That is the 10th of August, Monday at 3 p.m. Witness brilliance, courage, history in the making. 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The I Beg to Differ tournament is a tournament of champions, and you don't want to miss it. I'll see you at 3 p.m. And hey, like I said, don't forget to check us out on Facebook if you want to find out what our discussion for the last hour is going to be. 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
2: Last and final hour. 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Thank you. All right, y'all. It is in three words, and we already put out the statement on our Instagram, on our Facebook, and WhatsApp platform. 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

0: afternoon. It's past 3 p.m. The Midday Oasis has officially come to an end, but we got one more hour before we say goodbye. Till we meet again, my friend. So let's get on and talk about it, okay?
1: 1, 2, 3, kick it.
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0: Oh, yes, yes, yes. 7 minutes past 3 o'clock on the 29th of June, 2026. Today on In Three Words, we're asking, in every Hausa family, you must always have these three types of people. Who are they? I feel like in every household, there's always a different type of person. The person that always complains, the person that always that's always frowning, the person that always has relationship issues, the person that always gives advice, the person that always does this, does that.
4: I can't believe this. This is like a shock.
0: So wow. I personally believe that in every Hausa household, there is that person. That person exists. That person is in that house. So I want to know who those three people are. I want to know, in your own words though, to your own, in your own innovation, understanding, your own, you know, your own words, your own thinking, three of those type of people in a house at home. I'm looking for them. I want to know them. I want to hear about them. 0809-526-7102. That's our WhatsApp number. Go ahead and send your comments on there. And also on Facebook, facebook.com/CoolFMKano. In every house or family, you must always have these three types of people. Who are they? All right. Just reel us in and I will see you in a bit. In a debate. Scene.

0: the nation's most brilliant young minds gear up for the National Secondary School Debate Tournament. It's the season finale of the I Beg to Differ Secondary Schools Debate Tournament Season 9. 10th of August at 3 p.m. Lagos, Abuja and Port Harcourt will come alive. Champions from Abuja, Port Harcourt and Lagos will go shoulder to shoulder for the crown of the Champion of Champions. 16 secondary schools, 3 daily debates, 4 weeks of intense matchups. Who will be the Champion of Champions of the I Beg to Differ Season 9? The final lap of the journey begins August 10 at 3 p.m. For sponsorship inquiries, email info@nigeriainfo.fm or ibegtodifferatnigeriainfo.fm. I Beg to Differ, the Tournament of Champions.
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0: need you.
1: I don't know if this challenge is still very much on, but Kai did start off a challenge as football is one of the biggest talking points right now. He said, look, of course, you have to do this challenge with his record playing in the background, right? And he challenged Carter Effie to do some ball juggling. Oh boy, Carter Effie actually tried it. He says if you can do 100 ball juggles, he's going to be giving you 500,000 naira. Ha!
2: Spicy!
1: Sign me up, fam! Haters will look at me and say, who's this person?
2: Come on for my frost, who be this guy? You know this guy.
1: Kaid, I'm coming. Is it not 100? Ball juggles, Abi. Oh yeah, calm down. Ronaldinho has got nothing on me. And by the way, in case you are doubting my footballing skills, go on our Instagram page as well. Ho! Go check out how the

0: where was scoring goals. Ah, look, skills was too much. Skills. Even Sophie had to drop a comment like, ah, Mr. Mega, what's going on there? Ah, skills, bro. I'm not regular. You understand now? They thought I was going to miss, but fam.
1: We will handicap.
0: It didn't happen. In your faces, fam. At Cool FM Kano on the gram, okay? Give us that follow real quick. And I know that video is going to put a smile on your face. And kudos to all those who say that I know how to play football, but I'm pretending.
2: Cut me off. My answer is no.
0: Let me just, you know, we'll talk about that on another day like that. Because I cannot even be. It's me. This ain't me that is sitting there.
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0: Yep, and we are playing 5 Clues on the road show. 5:30 p.m. Mr. Mega with a double G, the BLA double K Genius. I would need you to call Cool FM right now. Give this a shot, okay? 10 seconds. Make a decision. Listen to the clues and make that jump, okay? Now, sometimes the clues might be super, super obvious. Yeah, you can just randomly take a jump. 02064-460-969. 02064-461-969. 02064-462-969. 02064-463-969. And 02064-465-969. Hello, good evening. Hello. Wow. Okay, let's move on here. Greetings.
5: Hello,
0: hello, how are you? Wait, did you call me earlier?
5: Yes, sir.
0: It's obvious now because it looks like the thing did not go the first time. So my guy is calling back again. It looks like I collected chicken from you.
1: Cool. Gagatwanga.
0: I'm sorry, bro. Remind us, what's your name?
5: Daniel, sir.
0: Now, Daniel, from Jabba.
5: Yes, sir.
0: Oh, Daniel, you're welcome. But by the way, I'm curious, what was the first clue I gave you?
5: You gave me it attacks from one end and protects from the other end.
0: Okay. Have you by any means have you guessed what it is?
5: Yes, sir.
0: What is that?
5: The eyelashes.
0: Eyelashes. My brother, you are still wrong again. Call me back.
1: Relax! Relax! It's enough.
0: My brother. Hello, good evening.
6: Good evening, how are you?
0: I'm great. What's your name, sir? Hello. Hello. How are you? My brother, Mohammed, you have to call me back. Oh. 1, 2, 3, 4, 5, 6, 7. I love the confidence on him, by the way, but maybe the approach is the one that's faulty. But that level of confidence, it always gives me, like, you know what I mean? I'm always excited. I don't even know why. Oh, wow. Call me back there. Hello.
7: Hello, sir.
0: Good to have you join us. Introduce yourself to the people of Kano. My name is Mr. Mega with a double G.
7: Kelvin
0: is calling us from Nomad's Land. Kelvin, let's see if we can give you 5K. Are you ready?
7: Yes, sir.
0: Right into it. Clue number one. I get lighter the more I'm used. I get lighter the more I'm used.
7: Yes, sir.
0: Say that again.
7: Yes, sir.
0: Congratulations, Kelvin. You just won 5,000 naira. What? That's how you do it! He got that 5K! Don't play with Kelvin! Don't play with Kelvin! Bro! How in the world did you know? What? Bro! I am like, what in the world? My job is to remove mistakes. I leave crumbs behind. I often leave at the end of something else. Paper knows me well. Those were the remaining... What, bro? Kelvin, congratulations. This is beautiful. Stay on the line. I'll need to get your details so you can get your 5K, okay?
7: Okay, sir.
0: Lovely stuff.

0: 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How well do you know Maggi Chicken Flavor? 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

0: I wanna rap. I wanna rap, rap, rap. I wanna rap. Give it. I wanna rap. I wanna rap. Rap, rap, rap, rap, rap. Sometimes they give me beats where they make sense. Other times they give me beats where no make sense. But bottom line, I go still they do my thing. That a pinch a thing. Tell me waiting day. Everybody jump around and play. They play. Are you back from work? He work, abi no work. It's tell me no stay. Hey, Monday 29th of June 2026. Look, 10 minutes before 6 p.m. is going to be upon us. The next hour of the show, let me tell you something. Experts have said that there's one thing you need to ensure that you do every week to maintain your sanity.
1: Relax! Relax! It's enough!
0: They say you can decide any day of the week, but make sure it happens every week. We'll talk about it. Bosses, you might need to just, you know, move a bit more. Because you people don't want to hear this one.
2: Scratch me off. My answer is no.
0: But you know what? Scratch that. I think you need to be here. Because I think it's high time we communicate, right? Yeah, let us understand each other. We work better in situations like that. Chuket. You understand now? Yeah. All right, fellow hustlers. Are you done with work? Are you done with business for the day? Are you done with whatever it is that you set out to do today? Students, you're also welcome to be a part of this conversation because it's very important that all of us are on the same page.
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0: And by now, I know you already know that Monday is not the day that we all look forward to, right? And I want to tell you, some people might just wake up in the morning and just aim at having the best Monday ever. I'm here to tell you that the goal isn't to have a perfect Monday. It is to end Monday feeling prepared instead of exhausted. Monday doesn't have to be the day you prove everything or maybe even finish everything, okay? It's not about starting the week at full speed until you burn out. Instead, do something for me. Focus on setting the tone for the days ahead. And it starts from right now, okay? Maybe reply to important messages, finish one key task, prepare tomorrow's priorities, and give yourself permission to stop when the day has done enough. Let me tell you something interesting about a good Monday. A good Monday isn't measured by how tired you are at the end of it. It is measured by whether you have created momentum, protected your energy, and made Tuesday easier to face. So if you have been approaching Monday the wrong way, now is the time for you to fix it.
4: Wow, wow, wow.
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3: 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And then All Night Long by Fails and Diddy B follows up closely. 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

0: Come on, our fields, continue to give us these bangers that just ensure that we have a smile on our faces. Yo, that that thing used to off my lights.
1: Undimensionable horror.
0: I mean, if you belong to the early 2000s, you will understand where that is from, right? Aww. Man, that Gau, those Gau people shout. There was a time there was nobody touching them. I saw a recent video where they were celebrating some of their records that had gone triple, multiple, quadruple platinum. And I said, wow, they look good though. Just, you know, this is exciting to just, go back in time. You know what I'm saying? Even though I'm still 19 years old though. Yeah, they told me about them. Yeah, I'm not aware of them like that.
2: Not be juju, be that.
0: My name is Mr. Mega with the double G, the 19-year-old teenager. Yes, this is 96.9 Cool FM Kano. Bosses and employer and employee. Listen. Whatever it is that you hear me say, I did not just say it because I love talking about stuff on this radio station. I said it because this is a fact. It has been proven. People were used as test subjects for this finding, okay? Yes, according to this finding that is put together by experts, having at least one lazy day per week will do a lot for your life. And when I say lazy day, I'm talking about a day that is spent just resting, relaxing, and avoiding significant work, chores, or even demanding activities. Wanting to listen to people tell you about how they need money also belongs to that category.
1: Hey, Sundan.
0: Look, it involves generally stepping away from everyday pressure, often with no set schedule to unwind, recharge, and practice self-care. They say if you want to be productive, you need this once a week. And let me tell you that weekend does not count. Yeah, so you have to pick a day between Monday and Friday. Now, for those who are naturally lazy at work, this is not your get out card, okay? If you have problem at work, it has nothing to do with me.
1: Relax! Yep. Relax! It's enough!
0: So we want you to be active either on Monday, Tuesday, Wednesday, Thursday, and then Friday you are lazy. Can be active Monday, Tuesday, Wednesday, you get lazy. But if you are lazy Monday, Tuesday, Wednesday, and you don't have a job, listen to Cool FM.
1: God, I beg. God, I beg.
0: You get it? If you don't get it, forget about it.
1: Spicy!
0: But yeah, pick one day that's going to be your lazy day. So pick right now. Maybe you have already spent your lazy day Monday because fam.

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